0: This is Aaliyah, the lady with the cowboy hat, and I listen to WGUY.live. 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
2: 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Wait on the Lord. 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Tell him, wait on the Lord. Tell him, wait on the Lord. Hallelujah.

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And as it's getting gooder and gooder, sister comes to talk about education to salvation. God is amazing. So if you will kindly meet me, I invite you to join me alive at 5 with your sister, God.

0: right here is the G-Man special. G-Man, what we got for him today?
1: I love this. It's our assignment to be a bridge. We're gonna do it tonight. Listen.

Yes, ooh wee, another blessing. You want another blessing? I suggest that you go see Miss Christina Nelson. She's the general manager at Best Way, located at 6227 South Boulevard here in the city of Charlotte, North Carolina. Are you in the need of furniture, appliances, electronics, computers? You always wanted these things, but your money is just coming up short. Your money is looking funny. But if you go by and see Miss Christina Nelson, and she's the general manager, go by and tell her that you heard it on the radio. 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I promise you, she will do you right. 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

0: I'm a living witness. He'll heal you. Yes, he will.
1: He's healing me. I'm gonna worship.
0: Come on, I need everybody in here to help me do it right now. Come on. He's healing me.
1: He's healing me. I'm gonna worship.
0: Come on, I need you to lift yourself up out of that mess that you're in right now. Come on. Some of you have been down so long. Come on, make up your mind right now. I can't lay here and die. I gotta seek after him. I hear his voice calling me right now.
1: He's healing
0: me.
1: I'm
0: coming to you broken tonight. I'm coming to you wounded tonight. I'm coming to you right now. I need your presence in my life.
1: I'm gonna

0: that will be. We. Oh, yeah, yeah. We gonna sit down, y'all.
1: Sit down, y'all.

0: What a time that will be. Oh, God bless you. Woo.
1: Yeah, yeah, yeah. Won't that be a time? Yes, it will. Woo. Look at somebody over your left or your right shoulder and say, won't that be a time?
2: Oh, yes, it will.
1: Mother will be there, father will be there, brother will be there, sister.

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I am a board technician, and of course I listen. I tune in. You know it's getting gooder and gooder. 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

that just lift your hands to the atmosphere and claim your season of turnaround. 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Come on.

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And he shall reign forever and ever. And the 24 elders which sat before God on their seats fell upon their faces.

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1: King Jesus is the captain.
0: New creation. 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

So this song right here means a lot to me. 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
1: WGUY.live, we do not own the rights to music playing. However, we have permission to play all music for exposure.

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It'll always match it. 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
1: First Chronicles chapter 16, verses 8 through 12. 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Make known his deeds among the people. 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Sing psalms unto him. Talk ye of all his wondrous works. 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Seek the Lord and his strength. Seek his face continually. Remember his marvelous works that he hath done, his wonders and the judgments of his mouth. Thus the word of the Lord. 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

celebration. 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
1: 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And as it's getting gooder and gooder, sister comes to talk about education to salvation. God is amazing. So if you will kindly meet me, I invite you to join me alive at 5.
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God can put you where you want to be, even if no one else thinks that you deserve the position.

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Not by chance, but by divine, by your divine hand, Father. 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
2: 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I love the old-timey gospel singers, especially when they're featuring Lee Williams and Paul Beasley. 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

It ain't over. 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

0: having Josephine Jackson. Now I'm going to let you know I listen to WGUI.live. Keep listening. Well, it gets good and good.
1: Come help me do this one. Pastor Sean Jones, y'all. Clap your hands while we're singing.

Yes, ooh-wee, another blessing. You want another blessing? I suggest that you go see Miss Christina Nelson. She's the general manager at Best Way, located at 6227 South Boulevard here in the city of Charlotte, North Carolina. Are you in the need of furniture, appliance, electronics, computers? You always wanted these things, but your money is just coming up short. Your money is looking funny. But if you go by and see Miss Christina Nelson, and she's the general manager, go by and tell her that you heard it on the radio. Tell her to give you the G-Man special. 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I promise you, she will do you right. WGUY.live. Stand behind Miss Christina Nelson over at Best Way, Charlotte, North Carolina.

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We

0: Yes, ooh wee, another blessing. You want another blessing? I suggest that you go see Miss Christina Nelson. She's the general manager at Best Way, located at 6227 South Boulevard here in the city of Charlotte, North Carolina. Are you in the need of furniture, appliance, electronics, computers? 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Your money is looking funny. But if you go by and see Miss Christina Nelson, hey, she's the general manager. Go by and tell her that you heard it on the radio. 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I promise you, she will do you right. 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
3: 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I really enjoy that station. It's getting gooder and gooder and gooder. I love the old-timey gospel singer, especially when they're featuring Lee Williams and Paul Beasley. I just really enjoy the fact that we have a station here in Charlotte that I can recall

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Featuring the mighty gospel warriors of Bruce, Mississippi. The sensational heirs of Lexington will be there. Second Chance of Dillon, South Carolina. The Mighty Pigmaes of Salisbury, North Carolina. The Joylites of Gaffney, South Carolina. Minister Sonny Turner and the Spiritual Quest from Charlotte. Frankie and the Anointed Angels from Charlotte, North Carolina. You may get in touch with Reverend Jackson at 704-449-3072 or Mr. Henry Goodnew Jones in Lancaster, 803-804-4639. Hosting the program, Coming Together Again, Roland Carter, and yours truly, the G-Man of WGUY.live. You don't want to miss this Praise and Worship Extravaganza. Be there.

people in here who know how it feels to make it off $5 for the whole week. Them ain't the cute people. See, some of y'all got everything you need, but some of us can't speak for that. But there's about 25 of us in here that can say, even if I got a little bit, he's still blessing me. If that's you, wave your hand. 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Now when I raise this song up, let every enemy you know you're still making it. 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Let's do it. 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
1: This is Richie Irby, lead singer for Mael and Company. 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
2: 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Y'all, so

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3: 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We hope to hear from
4: you. You done came way too far to give up now. I know the road has been hard, but put your trust in the Lord, because he shall fight your battle.
5: See, I'm

Sometimes in life, situations are going to occur where you may look to the left or the right and you can't find any answers and you can't find anybody to help you. But I'm reminded of the word that says, they that wait upon the Lord, he shall renew their strength. They shall mount up on wings as eagles. They shall run and not be weary. They shall walk and not faint. Come on. You got to learn how to wait.

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2: 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Let me tell you one thing. We're going to have a powerful

God, we do not own the rights to music playing. However, we have permission to play all music for exposure. Let's give it to him.

Hallelujah. 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I know we got a little ways to go, but just lift your hands in this place. Just tonight, let's just reverence his name. Hallelujah. Somebody came tonight on the brink of some disaster. The Holy Ghost is here right now. Somebody came empty, came in here empty. You came to see a show because your cousin and your aunt said, come on. But there's something going to happen in you tonight. Somebody watching this way at home, somebody watching at home, there's something going on in the living room. 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Somebody clap your hands for Jesus. Jesus.

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1: Had a chance to go to Africa. And there was a sound, there was a word released called Baba, which means father. And I heard this young man by the name of Sonny Badu, who is absolutely anointed

Oftentimes I talk to my grandparents, and they share with me how things used to be. How when they went to bed at night, they didn't have to worry about locking their doors. They also told me that people had concern for one another, and how children had manners. We don't hear that word too often today. Kids would say things like yes ma'am and no ma'am, yes sir and no sir. 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And young girls had respect for themselves. They also told me about songs they used to sing. Songs like Precious Lord, That Old Ship of Zion, and Amazing Grace. So today, me and the fellas would like to sing some songs for you. Songs that you might remember. Listen.

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1: We were created to worship. We were created to praise His name. God is worthy of all the glory and the honor. You are my God.

0: Hey, Ma, what's going on?
1: Hey, what's that?
0: Nothing much, just in the studio working on some records.
1: Oh, okay.
0: Yeah, Ma, so I called you because I needed some encouragement. Kind of nothing coming to my mind right now. And I just need some encouragement. What you got for me?
1: I gotcha. You know you can do this. You gotta block out everything else that's not important right now. You gotta focus on God and then focus on you, because He will help you get the job done.
0: Yeah.
1: Just remember what I told you.
0: Yes, ma'am.
1: A long time ago, that God would make it all right.

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But I found out it's just a state of mind, and it all depends on how we handle things. But we can take a situation as a problem, or we can take it as an opportunity or a challenge. Be encouraged, my friend.

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1: King Jesus is the captain.
0: New creation. 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

ask the question, Lord. Lord, why so much pain?

So instead of complaining, I learned how to lift them hands, look up toward heaven, and say, thank you, Lord.

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But you ought to thank God for bringing you this far. You ought to thank God for bringing you from a mighty long way. And you all right. And you all right. 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
0: I lift
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0: and I live. You are all that I need.
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0: morning, you got something to praise him for. If you can twinkle your toes, you got something to praise him for. 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
1: We are your Two Wings Man's of Paul Porter and the Christian Ears. 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You keep it locked. I don't want you to miss nothing. I'm Paul Porter. 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

Good News Jones from Lancaster, South Carolina. So happy to hear from the G-Man radio station. Always listening. I just don't say anything, but I definitely be listening. God.

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0: Come on, clap your hands and say, all of my help comes from the Lord. Y'all like my new protege? That's Blake. 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The people love you. Do a bow.
1: No way.

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And as it's getting gooder and gooder, sister comes to talk about education to salvation. God is amazing. So if you will kindly meet me, I invite you to join me alive at 5.

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Johnson. And somebody out there listening to me might be feeling like me. When you look back over your life, the highs and the lows, Lord, I realize it was you that brought me through.

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1: And the seventh angel sounded, as there were great voices in heaven saying, the kingdoms of this world have become the kingdom of our God and of his Christ. And he shall reign forever and ever. And the 24 elders which sat before God on their seats fell upon their faces.

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0: 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We would love to see you there.
1: It's we do great. Not own the rights to music playing. However, we have permission to play all music for exposure and...
2: tonight. Yo, this is my guitar player, Dwayne Hamill. Would y'all give him a hand? Yo, shh. 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
0: Every time I hear that,
1: not tired,
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1: No, no.
0: I'm not tired.
1: I'm not tired
0: to all that was talking.

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The sensational heirs of Lexington will be there. Second Chance of Dillon, South Carolina. The Mighty Pigmaeus of Salisbury, North Carolina. The Joylites of Gaffney, South Carolina. Minister Sonny Turner and

situation. 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

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Can I tell

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know it's good when you're going through things, you have somebody to talk to that won't judge you, but lead you in the right direction. I was going through some stuff and I talked to Mama. Mama sat there and listened. And she asked me, said, well, did you pray? I said, yeah. And Mama told me like this. She said, shh.

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I was going through some things in my life. I tried to fix it.

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1: You know, back in the day they would say, if you're going to worry, don't pray. Or something like that.